Across the plains and going rough and ridgy. May be a rest at 91 mile bore. Kill a beast and share up with the station. Check the count, cull out the lame and poor. Take delivery of the mob in high spirits for the job.

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I was loving another woman, you know. A man's voice said, hey, I gotta go back. I jumped up and I heard him say, I gotta go back to the stove. How many times can we get lucky, baby?

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But the struggle continues.

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Thanks to Scooter. Not forgetting they were backed by the Virginia Boys. Ali Mills. Debut solo album. It was called Yep. Wantum Bat Matilda. She was a member of the Darwin group, Mill Sisters, before going solo. And also known for the Arafura Pearls album, 1987. Haven't heard from

from her for a while. I'll have to see if she's got any other material out. This album was released 2010. Must have something else out.

We're going to give you all a little bit of free bluegrass type advice right now. You don't have to follow the advice. You can do whatever you want to with it. But the advice is, don't let your deal go down.

Miller from her album Let Our Love Take Wing, a release from April of 2026. Andrew Miller comes from Oregon on the west coast of the United States, although she's now in Los Angeles. Her father played the clarinet, and that so leads to a very musical household. As a kid, though, her big break came when she was selected to perform in Annie, the musical, at school. And from then, she went on to quite a good career, not the least of which was working for a time as secretary for a concert promoter, which gave her the chance to learn about the industry. So, from the album Let Our Love Take Wing, here's Andrea Miller with her sextet, and this is The More I See You.

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3: Men, we're going to be saturated with some solid solos by a variety of boot virtuosos. Jimmy Lunsford and his mighty band are going to treat us to some crashing cadenzas. Our own lovely Lena Horne is going to passionate us with some passionate passages. And the Golden Gate Quartet will set us humming and whistling. And last but first in his field, Art Tatum will manipulate the 88s. And now it's with great pleasure that I present our master of ceremonies, our chief cook and groovy gravy slinger, Ernie Bubbles Whitman.
4: Thank you, Vern Smith, and thank you, folks. This is Ernie Whitman, your groovy gravy slinger, all ready to ladle out plenty of hot and sweet. I'll raise the lid off this first kettle, and look who's inside. It's Jimmy Lunsford and his lad.
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Well, gang, that's about it for now. We'll be back right on the button. Meanwhile, this is Ernie Whitman saying from the bottom of my big fat heart, so long and good luck.

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1: BBC News with Eileen McHugh. President Trump says the US blockade against Iran will remain in full force until an agreement is reached, certified and signed. Key sticking points remain, including control of the Strait of Hormuz and Iran's nuclear program. BBC Persian's Khazra Naji has been looking at Iranian media.
2: The Iranian hardline news agencies are very critical of the idea that Iran might lose its control of the Strait of Hormuz. According to this memorandum of understanding, Iran is going to let go of the Strait of Hormuz and allow free shipping there. These hardline news agencies are saying that this is not true, this is not aligned with reality, and Iran hasn't agreed to this. That's basically the main sticking point.
1: European leaders have strongly criticised Russia's huge overnight attack on Ukraine, which involved hundreds of drones and missiles. The European Union's foreign policy chief said Russia was seeking to terrorise Ukraine. Ukrainian officials say four people were killed. Jonathan Beale reports from Kiev.
3: This was one of Kyiv's worst nights of the war, with nearly 700 Russian drones and missiles fired, many targeting the capital. Ukraine's air defences worked throughout the night, but some got through. Russia also confirmed the rare use of one of its latest weapons, the Oreshnik, impossible.

just see what happens. But I'm quite sure they've got plans afoot. There's no two ways about it. The time right now is a minute and a half to 7 o'clock news.

Oh yeah, a bit of all on the Watchtower. Yeah, I used to play it a lot once. It's all only song I ever knew. It's 31 minutes past 8 o'clock here this morning. Thanks for joining us here this morning, and a bit more music coming through with Shake a Bone.

0: That was Fingers Michael Cullen with Lapside Blues Jam.
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0: 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Hope you're enjoying the music here this morning and thanks for joining us right here at 2 Bob FM 104.7 Radio Dial, community radio of the Manning.